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Item 1, today's date, file 6 missing, 21-year-old Lucia Skelly. White female, blue eyes, brown hair, 5'4", 160 pounds. Last seen meeting 301 Hayward Street, Augsburg. Complainant has not seen Skelly since 5/17/2026 when she left address for a short walk. Last seen wearing black leggings, black jacket, black Nikes, orange crossbody bag. Authority, Augsburg PD. Pausing 5 seconds for emergency radio traffic. All cars and stations. Item 1, today's date, file 6, missing, 21-year-old Lucia Skelly, white female, blue eyes, brown hair, 5'4", 160 pounds, last seen leaving 301 Hayward Street, Augsburg. Complainant has not seen Skelly since 5/17/2026, when she left address on a short walk, last seen wearing black leggings, black jacket, black Nikes, orange crossbody bag. Authority, Augsburg PD. 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

0: 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Starting mileage is going to be 22336.6. I repeat, 22336.6.
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1: Out the ER 239.

Franklin County Dispatch for Malone, Priority 1 BLS call, 70 Sawyer Ave, apartment 207, the UI resident, 63-year-old female vomiting, repeating for Malone, Priority 1 BLS call, 70 Sawyer Ave, apartment 207, 63-year-old female, sick person vomiting, alarm time 0247.

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Decom Animal Patrols. Be on the lookout for a white van, Adirondack Tech Service written on the side. Vehicle is westbound US Route 11 towards Malone.

0: It's back to Malone.
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0: Planners called, no crossing guards.

Franklin is back from long. Right to EMS call 246 Buster Street. 49 female, elevated blood pressure. Repeating for Malone, priority 2, EMS call 246 Webster Street. 49 female, elevated blood pressure.

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1: Truck 745.

Crossroads area, 11B and the Meehan Road. Have a vehicle eastbound towards the village of Malone, the white RAV4. New York registration, Mary Edward Sam 6187. MES 6187. All over the road.

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0: We just got a call from State Police. They're wondering if you could just be on the lookout for a gray RAV4. It was on 11B eastbound towards the village from the Meehan Road a few minutes ago.

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1: 48, John, go ahead. 48, Victor Delta 179, East Main Street in Chattagay. You'll be speaking with a Shane Burnett at that location regarding possible criminal mischief to his vehicle.

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0: 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Seattle Port Covington Street, just past Village Line, New York, King Robert Adam 3077, New York, King Robert Adam 3077.
1: Port Covington Street, traffic stop 1020.

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3: 517.
2: Yeah, on West Main Street, closest cross to Zamsden, New York, Lincoln, King, King, 7411.
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0: 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New York Lincoln Frank King 8431.
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0: 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Out on Franklin Street, closest Ross is Pleasant, New York, George Charles Robert, 6816, New York, George Charles Robert, 6816.
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I'll be out at 141 following this drive for a follow-up 1680.

0: Franklin County Dispatch for Sheridan Falls, Dickinson. Two-car motor vehicle accident, 92 North Main Street, Sheridan Falls School. This is a drill. Repeating for Sheridan Falls and Dickinson, two-car motor vehicle accident, 92 North Main Street, Sheridan Falls School. 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This is a drill.
1: Top, school bus involved, vehicle into a school bus. It's inside us for a second.
2: Three 09 dispatch, going to be out at 3835, State Route 37, Constable, attempt to serve.
0: Scene. Car upside down, one car into a school bus. Lane assessment.

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2: 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Box me two fatal.
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2: 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We have an unruly patient.
1: All units going to motor vehicle accident. 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
0: 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Mary David Frank, 6903.
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Sunken Dispatch, Malone. You have had that response. Gasman on the hallway of 149-30730, around the compartment. Repeating for Malone, has that response. The gas smell in a hallway at 149-30730 on that compartment. No sickness. They're being evacuated.

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Franklin County Dispatch, Lowell's Tech Alarm Hazard Response, 149-30-30. 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
1: Seven 1-3 dispatch. 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Reporting party.
3: All she gave me was first name is Madison.
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0: Bombay 47, patrol to 703 Salmon Street, Fort Covington. Interview Stephen Washburn. It's regarding a vicious dog complaint. He claims that two dogs came on his front porch and killed his cat.
1: Fishing.

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1: This is Mileage, it is going to be 99566, repeat 99566, 1 mile out at FTJ, 4547.
0: Okay, 10 minutes.

1B44. I just received a call reporting that there is a liquid manure truck spilling liquid manure all over State Route 11, leaving the Walmart parking lot heading westbound.

0: 1B44. Be advised, I patrolled State Route 11, looking for cow manure. You can show negative on 3084.
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B47, patrol to 1142 State Route 122 in Constable. You'll be going to apartment 2 and checking on the well-being of a smaller child at that location between the ages of 5 and 8. A neighbor is hearing a female yelling and what sounds like stamping or pounding on the floor.

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0: Yeah, on Franklin Street, just past the Village Line, New York, Mary Charles Adam, 4780. New York, Mary Charles Adam, 4780.
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0: I'll be out on East Main Street, close to Crosses Elm, New York, George David Frank, 4467. New York, George David Frank, 4467.
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0: 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Alarm time 1643 Cross Streets Adams Road in Lime Kiln Road.
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0: 713-717. I received a call from a Dorsey. Stated that there was a tractor trailer headed west on Route 11. It tried to drive, run her off the road and was driving over the double lines and speeding.
1: Do we have a description?
0: That's a negative. She just described it as a tractor trailer with a white license plate, green lettering.
1: Thank you.

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0: 5 patrol to 82 Water Street, Fort Covington. Interview Shannon Hartman regarding an ongoing domestic she's been having with her mother most of the day over food. She also has two adult daughters living in the home. B40.
1: Form
0: B45 at a domestic disturbance, 82 Water Street, Fort Covington. It's verbal in nature. Shannon Hartman reporting issues with her mother.
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0: 1B44. We're getting numerous calls. If you could patrol Route 11 in Brushton, where the bridge is, the traffic light is malfunctioning at that location. It's flashing red on both ends.
1: One 20-02 to dispatch. Yeah, tone out Brushton again. The traffic signal on Route 11 towards the dam. Flashing red.
2: Out of control.
1: That's affirmative.

semi Russian traffic control request. 13820 Washington Street,

Recon Dispatch 4 Boston. Have a traffic control request. 1310 Washington Street at the dam. Repeating for Russian. Have a traffic control request. 1310 Washington Street. Student calls of the traffic light is red. Alarm time 1826.

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2: From Barston, responding to the traffic light incident.

0: Welcome. I'm on B44.
1: Has DOT been contacted about that light cruiser?
0: Negative. Hopefully there's a switch that you can hit to reset it, or if you hold up traffic long enough, it'll recycle itself, but people are going through it at the wrong time, which is causing it to go into flash mode.
1: Received.

0: 021.
1: Just spoke with the town supervisor. He's been in contact with Luck Brothers. Apparently the company was working on that earlier, and they're going to be contacting them to have them come back. Apparently they're still in the area.

I'm on 1B44. Copy. 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

Intercom 1B40. I also have a pending property damage accident at the Alice Center, 45 6th Street. We'll be looking for a black Chevy Malibu, unknown what the other vehicle is. Both vehicles are unseen, no injuries.

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0: Told to first chopper. He's the call for a 2-car property damage accident. 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It'd be a red Ford Escape and a red Jeep.
1: One, two, copy.
0: 1903.

Blaine County Dispatch for Paul St. Gabriel, Saranac Lake, 42 EMS call, 126 Abbott Road. 96-year-old male, fall possible left to fifth. Repeating for Paul St. Gabriel. Saranac Lake, EMS. 126 Abbott Road, 96-year-old male, fall possible left to fifth.

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Franklin County Dispatch 4, Tupper Lake. 31 EMS call. 4523 State Route 30, Fish Creek. Campsite 102 for a 60-year-old female. Fall, say, facial laceration. Repeating for Tupper Lake. 31 EMS call. 4523 State Route 30, Fish Creek. Campsite 102, 60-year-old female, fall, face injury, OM 1941.

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